think we ran out of gunpowder. The way things keep going up in smoke. There ain't much law and order around here. Gotta make justice on your own. Price of whiskey's at an all-time high. Without getting drunk, it's hard getting by.

almost took my laugh from me. Calling your bluff is easy when cliffs fall. Since when has fame replaced great art? Citizens for the abiding citizen, since when is there two opinions to every decision? Beast. If I'm not there to receive, I give permission that this gift be given to those readily able to perceive.

rustling in the night. My dog is growling in the dark. Something's pulling me outside to ride around in circles. I know you.